0: Radio Nicaragua, 90.5 FM.
1: Ladies up in here tonight. No fighting.
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Hello, students. How are you? Very good. For today, we're going to practice about school items. First, it's time to read. Caroline's favorite. Hello. This is my friend Caroline. She's 8 years old. These are her friends, Leon and Sophia. They are in the classroom. She uses a microscope in science class. She likes science because she loves animals and plants. It's interesting. They use a paintbrush in art class. Caroline and Sophia like art because love colors. It's fun. Leon doesn't like to create beautiful pictures. He uses a glove in geography class. He doesn't like geography. It's difficult. She loves art and science. They help learn about new and beautiful things. Now the reading comprehension. Read and circle the correct option. Number one, Caroline likes or doesn't like science. Very good. Caroline likes science. Number two, Leon likes or doesn't like geography. Excellent. Leon doesn't like geography. Number three, Sophia and Caroline like or doesn't like art. Excellent. Sophia and Caroline like art. Number four, Leon likes or doesn't like to create beautiful pictures. Very good. Leon doesn't like to create beautiful pictures. Number five. Caroline likes or doesn't like art and science. Excellent. Caroline likes art and science. Now, in the next activity, read the text and match with the correct item. Letter A. In science, I use this school item to look at very small things. It's helped me see things that are difficult to see with my eyes. What is it? Very good. The microscope. Letter B. In art, I use this item to paint pictures. I put paint on it and I use it on paper. What is it? Excellent. The paintbrush. Very good. Letter C. In geography, I use this school item to learn about countries, cities, and places. It is round and shows the world. What is it? Very good. The glove. Great job, dear students. In the next activity, look and write sentences using I like and don't like. For example, in letter A, geography class and the glove item. I like geography class. I use a glove. Very good. Letter B, science class and the microscope item. Very good.
I don't like science class. I use a microscope. Letter C, art class, and paintbrushes items. Excellent. I like art class. I use paintbrushes. Now let's practice at home. Writing activity. Read, check, and write sentences. For example, in picture number one, the options are paintbrush, microscope, and glove. I put a check in the microscope, and the sentence is, she uses a microscope. She likes science class. Then we are going to put a check in the correct option in number two and three and write the sentences at home. See you in the next lesson, dear students. Goodbye.

Hello there, students. How are you today? Excellent. Welcome back to the new lesson class for seventh grade. Go ahead. Today we're going to practice some paragraphs. Look at the pictures. Continue. Compound nouns. My house has a very comfortable bedroom with a large window.